0: ceremonies. Currently, venues have licenses to marry people, but the plans propose changing that to the celebrant, allowing people to tie the knot anywhere they like. That's the latest. I'm Vijay Alice.
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Ahora quiero llevar mi carro. No me haga así, Rosita. 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Hey, usted que es al lado.

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